0: Remember the time, Michael Jackson의 노래 들으셨습니다. 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Jason, what's the title?
1: We've never seen anything like it. Early harvest rattles France's wine industry.
0: 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I think of shaking a little bit.
1: Yeah,
0: yeah. 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
1: absolutely.
0: I think of rattling.
1: I think you shake, but rattling. I also think of a noise, like a rattlesnake or like a baby rattle, a baby's mm-hmm. rattle. It's got like that. Yeah. On top of the actual shaking as well.
0: Uh-huh. Well, the early harvest is rattling France's wine industry. That's what the headline, well, the title, excuse me, says. 자, 이번에 만나본 뉴욕타임스 기사는 와인의 재료가 되는 포도를 생산하는 프랑스의 유명 포도 농장들이 폭염 때문에 수확 시기를 급하게 앞당기면서 여러 어려움에 직면하고 있다는 소식입니다. 자, 어떤 상황인지 지금부터 들어보겠습니다.
1: Usually in August, the farmers that cultivate France's famed champagne grapes would be enjoying some downtime before the annual late summer harvest. But this year, after an exceptionally hot summer, the harvest began in early August, weeks ahead of schedule, at a time when many growers and seasonal workers were still on vacation. That set off a scramble to find grape pickers in a shortened harvesting window to ensure that the year's crops wasn't ruined. We had to rally everyone on short notice, said Maxime Toubar, a grower in Champagne, adding that it forced vineyards to organize the harvest somewhat at the last minute.
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0: 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Right, so normally this time of year, the farmers would enjoy some downtime.
1: Some downtime is a moment of rest, or basically a period of time when you're not doing anything or you don't have to do anything. You don't have any responsibilities.
0: What do you enjoy doing in your downtime, Jason?
1: I enjoy watching baseball and following sports.
0: But you also watch baseball and follow sports as a
1: Well, I'm working.
0: job as well as your occupation. But yeah, because you love sports, right? Yeah, 그래요. In your downtime이라고 하면은 쉴 때, 뭐 하세요? 이런 뜻이에요. 그래서 여기서 지금 원래는 이 포도 재배하는 농부들이 이맘때쯤에 좀 휴식을 취할 때예요. But not this year. 올해는 아닙니다. They had to begin their harvest weeks ahead of schedule.
1: Ahead of schedule, meaning before what your planned timing was. So typically, you have a schedule as to when you do something, but if you have to do something ahead of schedule, then it means you have to do it before the time that you had planned for.
0: 예정보다 일찍, 근데 weeks ahead of schedule니까 예정보다 몇 주나 일찍 이렇게 수확을 시작해야만 했습니다. 앞당겨진 수확을 얘기하고 있는 거고요. Everyone was brought in on short notice.
1: Yeah, and if you talk about doing something on ahead of schedule, it's one thing to do it ahead of schedule, but if you have to do it ahead of schedule, weeks ahead of schedule, on short notice, then it makes it even more challenging. So what is on short notice? It means without much warning. So all of a sudden, if I say, Sue, can you come into work right now or
0: Very
1: tomorrow?
0: short notice,
1: Yeah, so
0: yes.
1: like you don't have a lot of time to give in terms of notice or in terms of leeway, in terms of just warning. So all of a sudden, you have to do something right then and there.
0: Short notice는 굉장히 시간 여유를 안 주고 하는 거예요. 그래서 do something on short notice라고 하면은 정말 촉박하게 갑자기 스케줄을 바뀔 때 이런 표현 많이 쓰겠죠. 그래서 예를 들자면은 지금 뭐 제이슨 선생님이 저한테 급하게 전화를 해가지고 너 지금 들어올 수 있어? 지금 방송할 수 있어? 아니면 뭐 내일 원래는 뭐 예를 들자면은 내일 스케줄이 없는 사람한테 이렇게 연락을 한다든지 뭐 저도 마찬가지로 할수 있겠죠. 제이슨 I know this is very short notice, but can you come in tomorrow? 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We had to rally everyone on short notice. Rally is bringing everyone together in this case so that they could do the harvest, or I guess, yeah, I guess.
1: Do the early
0: Do the
1: harvest.
0: early harvest together, right? 그래요. 그래서 이제 많은 사람들을 갑자기 이제 모으기 시작하다 보니까 휴가 중인 사람들, 뭐 휴가 이제 막 갔다 온 사람, 더 쉬려고 했던 사람들 다 연락해서 부랴부랴 빨리 좀 와주세요. 이렇게 한그 긴박한 느낌이 있어요. And they had to organize the harvest at the last minute.
1: At the last minute being just before the deadline. So if the harvest is happening, then you have a time period that you have to meet, or you have a deadline that you have to meet. And they did it at the last minute, meaning without much notice. It's sort of like with short notice as well. But with short notice, you're talking about something that you get all of a sudden. Last minute is sort of just before a deadline. So I think where we hear this a lot is certainly in school. I remember when I was a student, before an exam, I would always study at the last minute, meaning you study the night before, or I would work on my project at the last minute. So even though I had 1 week notice of this is when

0: has actually been quite favorable for the vines in recent years, Tubar said. At the same time, the longer that grapes grow under a blazing sun, the earlier they ripen and the sweeter they get, which in turn means a higher alcohol content. That is one reason for the early harvest, to make sure the grapes don't get too sweet or the wine too alcoholic.
1: 포도밭에 있어서 더위는 양날의 검과 같습니다. 수분이 부족하면은 곰팡이가 덜 생기기도 하죠. 이는 포도에 좋은 일인데요. 투바르는 최근 몇 년간 지구 온난화가 사실 포도나무에는 꽤 유리한 영향을 미치기도 했다라고 말했습니다. 하지만 동시에 포도가 뜨거운 햇볕 아래 자라는 기간이 길어질수록 과실이 더 일찍 익고 단맛이 강해지고 결과적으로는 알코올 도수가 높아집니다. 올해처럼 조기 수확을 하는 거는 이런 이유 때문인데요. 즉, 포도가 너무 달아지지 않게 하기 위해서, 또 와인의 알코올 도수가 너무 높아지지 않도록 하기 위해서입니다. So it cuts both ways, the heat does.
0: Yeah, this is an expression that we use when we talk about something being good and something being bad. Mm. So it cuts both ways, meaning it cuts maybe your opponent or enemy that you want to hurt,
1: yeah.
0: but it also cuts you as well. So it can be both positive and negative. Mm-hmm. There's another expression very similar to this, being yeah. that it's a double-edged sword.
1: Yes.
0: Double-edged sword meaning that it is sharp on both sides of the sword, meaning if I cut, again, my enemy and at the same time, but the other side of the blade can cut me as well. So double-edged sword or cut both ways, same idea.
1: Yeah.
0: Another expression that we use, it has pros and cons.
1: Sure.
0: It has positive and negative effects.
1: 자, 양날의 검과 같다. It has pros and cons. It's a double-edged sword or it cuts both ways. 자, 마지막 단락 가볼까요?
0: The heat has been a problem, said Teguen Naveos, a wine retailer in Brittany, who has been in the industry since 1993. Besides the challenges that the hot conditions bring to growers, he said the extreme heat had made customers less thirsty for wine. Sales have been quite difficult since the end of June, he said, adding that many people have turned to beer or alcohol-free drinks. The extreme weather, which has brought drought and wildfires, is just one of the many challenges facing France's wine industry, along with changing drinking habits and President Donald Trump's tariffs. But Naveos hoped that the crop would adapt to the changing conditions. We have to trust that the wine grapes will adapt to all of this. Hard times and hard climate change, he added. Nature will always find its way.
1: 자, 더위가 계속 문제였다고 93년부터 업계에 종사해온 브르타뉴 와인 소매업자 테그웬 나베오스는 말합니다. 그는 더위가 포도 재배자들에게 가져다주는 어려움 외에도 더위가 너무 극심하다 보니 고객들이 아예 와인을 덜 찾게 된다는 점도 지적했는데요. 6월 말 이후로 판매가 꽤 힘들어졌다라고 하면서 많은 사람들이 맥주나 무알코올 음료로 눈을 돌렸다고 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We have to believe that the crops will adapt to the changing conditions.
0: Yeah, and when something adapts, then something adjusts or it, conforms to the surrounding conditions. Mm. And the easiest way to think of this is a chameleon. So
1: okay.
0: A chameleon, depending on its surroundings, it changes colors, right? If it's in a green leafy area, then the chameleon will turn green.
1: Mm.
0: If it's near trees and branches, then it'll change brown. So it's going to adapt. It's it's going to change

0: 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Let's have a listen. 'Idiom package: robbing Peter to pay Paul.'
1: 20,000 won plus 15,000 won.
0: Hey, Jason, what are you doing? You're gonna break that keyboard.
1: Hey, Sue. Nothing. It's nothing. 12,000 won.
0: That definitely doesn't look like nothing. Seriously, Jason, what's going on?
1: I overspent a bit on my credit cards this month. So I'm just trying to balance things out.
0: Balance things out, and how exactly do you do that?
1: Well, I have a method.
0: What's the method?
1: Well, it's very simple, actually. My MS card payment is due tomorrow, so I need to move some cash over there first to ensure it's fully covered.
0: And where are you getting the cash to cover that card from?
1: From my Canadian Express card.
0: Oh, is it an emergency card or something?
1: Oh, no. I use it all the time. It actually has great perks like discount coupons and mileage points.
0: Oh, okay. But I don't think those perks come for free. Don't you have to spend a minimum amount every single month to get them?
1: Oh, I have that covered. I use the Canadian Express to pay the phone bills, utilities, internet, everything. You know, the fixed expenses every month.
0: Hmm. Can I ask you something? And I think I know the answer to this, but how are you paying for the Canadian Express card then?
1: Oh, my, the
0: What?
1: My purple BC, card,
0: I can't believe this. Are you using your MS card to pay for the BC, card?
1: Yeah, but only until next month. I mean, that's when I get a new Discovery card, and it has great...
0: Jason! What you need is a recovery card. You can't keep paying a credit card with another credit card, or worse, have three credit cards on rotation. You're basically robbing Peter to pay Paul.
1: I know, but there's nothing I can do right now. I used all my emergency funds back in June to pay the delayed car insurance payments.
0: What emergency funds? I thought you didn't have any savings accounts at all.
1: Oh, my emergency funds were the, the big piggy bank I had for 2 years. You know, it took me all night to count all those coins and loose change.
0: Oh, Jason. There. Robbing Peter to pay Paul.
1: Yeah, this is a very common expression when you're talking about taking money from one place and moving it to another.
0: Mm.
1: So you're not actually solving a problem. You're just creating a problem somewhere else to cover a problem for now.
0: 그쵸.
1: And I've heard this not always just robbing Peter to pay Paul. I've also heard it as borrowing from Peter to pay Paul as well.
0: 네, borrowing from Peter to pay Paul이라고 할 수도 있습니다. 임시방편을 쓰는 건데 한 사람에게서 빚을 내서 또 다른 사람의 빚을 갚고 또 이 빚을 갚기 위해서 또 다른 사람에게 빚을 내고 뭐 이러는 굉장히 안 좋은 방법이죠.
1: Yeah, and I think the alliteration of it, the Peter to pay Paul, I think, it's got a little bit of a ring to it, which is why I think it makes it easy to remember.
0: 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Robbing Peter to pay Paul.
1: And it doesn't have to be just money that you're using to solve the problem. Like you could say like, skipping lunch to finish the project report was like robbing Peter to pay Paul since I was too exhausted to focus during the afternoon meeting. So it wasn't just the money issue here. It's because of the time. I'm spending the time here or I'm skipping something, but in the end, I'm still having to pay for it.
0: 그러니까 꼭 돈이 아니더라도 내가... 무언가를 임시방편으로 했을 때 지금 선생님의 예문에서는 그 레포트를 작성하느라 점심을 걸렀어 이런 뜻인데 나중에 그러면은

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1: Susie, what are you looking at?
2: Hi, Ethan. Can you help me choose a cell phone case online?
1: Sure. There are some with a dot pattern and others that are plain.
2: The plain ones look better.
1: Oh, there are plain ones with a frog.
2: The frog looks really cute. I'll go with the one that has a frog.
1: Good choice. Which one would you prefer? One frog is wearing a hat and the other isn't.
2: I'll take this one without a hat.
1: Sounds good.
2: Perfect. I'll order this.

0: 2번. 대화를 듣고 스쿨 포토 콘테스트에 관해 언급되지 않은 것을 고르시오.
1: Sophie, you know what? Our school is holding the school photo contest.
2: Wow! Can I participate?
1: Sure. It's open to all students.
2: Good. What's the

0: theme?
1: It's our daily life.
0: That sounds easy. When is the due date?
1: We have to hand in the photos by next Friday.
0: Okay. Is there any prize for the winners?
1: Winners will receive gift cards and certificates.
0: Nice. I think I'll join. Thanks for the information.

0: 3번. 대화를 듣고 남자가 여자에게 전화한 목적으로 가장 적절한 것을 고르시오.
1: Hello, this is K-Food Restaurant. How may I help you?
2: Hi, this is Danny. I ordered lunch sets to be picked up today.
1: Let me check. You ordered 5 sets of lunch menu A, right?
2: That's right. But I have a small request.
1: What is it?
2: Could you pack each meal in a separate bag instead of packing them all in one bag?
1: No problem. We'll do that.
2: Thank you very much.
1: You're welcome. See you later.

0: 4번. 대화를 듣고 여자가 피아노 연습실을 예약한 시각을 고르시오.
1: Hello, this is Steve from Sound Studios.
2: Hi, I'd like to reserve a piano practice room for tomorrow.
1: Sure. Would you prefer the morning or the afternoon?
2: Afternoon, please. Do you have any rooms after 1 p.m.?
1: We have a room available at 2 p.m. and 4 p.m.
2: I prefer 2 p.m. Is it possible to use it for 2 hours?
1: Sorry, but that's not possible. Then, how about the room at 4 p.m.? You can use it for 2 hours.
2: Great! I'd like the room at 4 p.m., please.

0: 5번. 대화를 듣고 여자의 심정으로 가장 적절한 것을 고르시오.
1: Dad, look at the weather forecast. It says it's going to rain all weekend.
2: Then I'm afraid we can't go camping as we planned.
1: Oh no, I was really looking forward to sleeping in a tent and fishing.
2: I know, Mina, but it's too dangerous to go camping in heavy rain.
1: I understand, but I waited so long.
2: We can go another weekend instead if the weather is clear.
1: I really wanted to go this weekend. I guess I have no choice.

0: 6번. 다음 그림의 상황에 가장 적절한 대화를 고르시오.
1: Number 1.
2: Can I eat my sandwich here?
1: Sorry, food isn't allowed in this area. Number 2.
2: Did you see the magic show at the park yesterday?
1: No, I didn't know there was a magic show. Number 3.
2: The sunlight is too strong. Do you mind closing the curtains?
1: Not at all. I was about to do it. Number 4.
2: Walking in the park is really good for your health.
1: Yes, I feel more relaxed. Number 5.
2: Can you tell me where the nearest subway station is?
1: Go straight 2 blocks and then turn right.

0: Mom, I finally finished my social studies homework.
1: Good. Would you like spaghetti for dinner?
0: Sounds great. Did you start making it?
1: No, I need to go to the supermarket to get some sauce.
0: Okay, then can I ask you a favor?
1: Sure, what is it?
0: Everyone's talking about a new ice cream called Momo. Could you buy one for me?
1: Of course, I'll pick one up.

0: 8번. 다음을 듣고 캐서린 존슨에 대해 언급되지 않은 것을 고르시오.
1: Hello, students. Today, we'll learn about Katherine Johnson, an African-American scientist and pioneer in space travel. She was born in West Virginia in 1918. Katherine Johnson studied math in college and graduated at the age of 18. She worked at NASA for many years. At NASA, her calculations played an important role in America's first space flight to the moon. She was awarded the Presidential Medal of Honor in 2015.

0: 9번. 다음을 듣고 무엇에 관한 설명인지 고르시오.
1: This animal lives mainly in Africa. It has a light-colored body with dark brown spots, and each animal's pattern is unique. It can survive for 2 to 3 days without drinking water because it gets water from the plants it eats. It's easy to recognize because of its very long neck and long legs, which help it watch for danger. Unlike other animals, it can sleep while standing. It's the tallest land animal in the world, and it can see far across the grasslands.

0: 10번. 다음을 듣고 두 사람의 대화가 어색한 것을 고르시오.
1: Number 1.
2: Do you want to see a play with me tomorrow?
1: Sorry, I can't. I already have plans tomorrow. Number 2.
2: There's a problem with my bike.
1: You should take it to the repair shop. Number 3.
2: Are you ready to leave for school now?
1: Almost. I just need a few more minutes. Number 4.
2: How long does it take to go to Hawaii?
1: Let's go to Hawaii this summer. Number 5.
2: It's going to be much colder today.
1: We'd better put on our jackets before leaving.

0: 11번. 대화를 듣고 남자가 대화 직후에 할 일로 가장 적절한 것을 고르시오.
1: Sean, do you have any plans for this weekend?
2: Not yet. Why?
1: I'm thinking about going to a comic book cafe.
2: That sounds fun. I'd love to go with you.
1: Great. I saw that there's a new comic book cafe near City Hall.
2: Really? Do you know how much it costs per hour?
1: I'm not sure. We should probably check before we go.
2: Good idea. I'll check the price on their website right now.
1: Thanks.

0: of highlighter pens. Can you help me?
1: Sure. What kind of ink do you want? Gel or water-based?
0: I'd like gel ink because it doesn't dry out easily.
1: Good point. What about the colors?
0: I need at least 4 colors when studying.
1: I agree. 3 colors are not enough. Do you have any price range?
0: I only have $8.
1: Then there's only one set that fits all your needs.
0: Great! I'll take that one. Thanks!

0: 13번. 대화를 듣고 남자가 식당을 예약할 요일을 고르시오.
1: Honey, I want to reserve a dinner table at the restaurant to celebrate our wedding anniversary. When are you free next week?
2: Thanks. I'm free on Wednesday and Friday.
1: Wednesday and Friday won't work for me because I already have plans for those days.
2: You know what? Thursday works for me. I have a meeting in the afternoon, but it won't take that long.
1: That's great. Let's go on Thursday then. I'll book the table now.
2: It'll be a great dinner for us.

0: 14번. 대화를 듣고 여자가 어제 한 일로 가장 적절한 것을 고르시오.
1: Tom, are you ready for our science project?
2: Almost. What about you? Did you finish your part?
1: I couldn't work on it because my contact lenses were bothering me.
2: Are you okay?
1: Yes, I'm okay now. I went to the eye doctor yesterday, and her advice really helped.
2: I see. What did she say?
1: She suggested taking some time off from wearing lenses and putting a warm towel on my eyes.
2: I'm happy that helped.

0: 15번. 다음을 듣고 방송의 목적으로 가장 적절한 것을 고르시오.
1: Attention riders. Before you get on the roller coaster, please listen carefully to the following safety rules. For your safety, make sure to keep your safety seat belt fastened at all times. Also, please don't stand while the ride is in motion. Stay seated in the ride until it completely stops. Keep your eyes forward and your head back to prevent neck injury. In case of an emergency, please remain seated and wait for further instructions. Thank you. Enjoy your ride.

0: 16번. 대화를 듣고 남자가 지불할 금액을 고르시오.
1: Good morning. Welcome to Elegant Cello Shop.
2: Hi. I'm interested in buying cello strings.
1: We have standard strings, which are $10 for a set. And the premium sets are $15 each.
2: I'll go with the premium strings.
1: Smart choice. How many sets would you like?
2: Two sets, please.
1: Great. We also have a tuner for $20.
2: I'll get one tuner.
1: Wonderful. How would you like to pay?
2: In cash. Here you are.

0: It's a classic look, but the paint is faded. I think you should get rid of it.
1: I don't want to. It was my grandmother's favorite chair.
0: Then you should consider painting it again.
1: Repainting it? I thought about that, but I don't have the skills.
0: It's simpler than you think. I painted a desk myself last month.
1: Wow! You must be very skilled at it.

0: 18번과 19번. 대화를 듣고 여자의 마지막 말에 대한 남자의 응답으로 가장 적절한 것을 고르시오. 18번.
1: Ms. Park, I'm sorry I was absent from school yesterday.
2: I heard you had a bad stomach ache. Are you feeling better now?
1: Yes, I'm much better, but I'm worried because I missed the speaking test.
2: Don't worry. You can take the test in my office today.
1: Thank you. When would be a good time for me to come?
2: I'll be available after class today. Will you come to see me then?

0: 19번.
1: Hello, this is the Brookdale Campus Tour Office. How can I help you?
2: Hi, this is Ms. Jane from Kingsbury High School. I reserved a campus tour for my club students.
1: Yes, I see your reservation at 10 a.m. on Friday morning. Is that right?
2: Yes. When should we arrive there?
1: At least 30 minutes early, please.
2: Sure. Can we have lunch at the university cafeteria?
1: Of course. You can check the menu on our website.
2: I've actually tried to find the menu icon, but couldn't find it.

0: 20번. 다음 상황 설명을 듣고 케빈이 헤더에게 할 말로 가장 적절한 것을 고르시오.
1: Kevin wants to run for school president in the school election. He needs a partner to run with him as vice president. Kevin is active and good at speaking, but he's not very organized. He thinks Heather is the perfect running mate because she's careful and detailed. So, Kevin wants to ask Heather to join the election as vice president with him. In this situation, what would Kevin most likely say to Heather?
2: Heather,

found a dead bird, crushed into the wheeled land clay, brittle bones like snapped twigs, velvet.

0: outreach, mm-hmm. where, you know, they make an effort to reach people in okay. the community. So here, outreach in this case is the museum, mm-hmm. you know, to kind of connect people 네. with the museum.
1: 아, 결국에는 다가감이네요.
0: Yes.
1: Approach 같은 그런 느낌.
0: Yes, that's right. 아. And they're saying, oh, we can't use this, you know, we have to use unconventional forms of outreach. Mm-hmm. Conventional means the standard traditional.
1: 굉장히 전통적인 거죠.
0: Yeah, unconventional is the opposite of that. So we have to do something different.
1: 뭔가 굉장히 innovative하고 yeah. creative하고 이런 것들을 unconventional이라고 쓸 수 있을까요?
0: Right.
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0: We're trying to do something fun with a personality to really, you know, make Getty feel less intimidating to be more accessible, she said. In interviews, Barr and Grolemon both agreed that unconventional forms of outreach were important parts of the job of a curator in 2026.
1: 네, 노래 듣고 올게요.
0: Here's Gracie Abrams with Friend.

0: 영어 회화 Level 3 Power English.
1: Welcome to the show, everybody.
0: Hi, everyone. I'm Kristen Cho.
1: And I'm Cameron Word.
0: Hey, Cameron, when was the last time you had a physical exam or a health check?
1: Last year.
0: Last year?
1: Yes.
0: And what was the results? Like, did the doctor tell you be careful about certain things, or did the doctor say...
1: Well, they said sleep more.
0: Oh, sleep more.
1: Exercise. Don't drink a lot of alcohol. Don't smoke.
0: Well, those are
1: keep stress low.
0: Really?
1: But just everything that they always say.
0: But nothing specific.
1: Yeah, nothing was bad yet. Mm. So I get a health checkup every 2 years.
0: Yeah.
1: Right?
0: Mm-hmm.
1: And the checkup before, they were a little worried I might have some diabetes.
0: Ah, pre-diabetes.
1: Pre-diabetes.
0: Uh-huh, okay.
1: But this time I was fine.
0: Oh,
1: so
0: good.
1: It was just like maybe the numbers, okay. Something was going on in the body.
0: Mm-hmm, mm-hmm.
1: Yeah. When was your last checkup?
0: I don't remember.
1: That's not good, Kristen.
0: I know.
1: You live in Korea. We have great medical
0: that
1: here.
0: That is true. That is true. Yeah,
1: you
0: I know.
1: You need to go.
0: I do. Well, and here's the thing, is that like if you work for a company, I know that they are required. It's mandatory to get checkups every 2 years,
1: mm-hmm.
0: I think. Yeah?
1: Yeah.
0: But like, you know, I'm a freelancer, so it just kind of slips through the cracks.
1: Something you need to do, but you didn't
0: yes,
1: do.
0: Yes. Mm. Okay. So that is what we are talking about every Thursday. Paul is getting his health check, and he has a wake-up call.
1: Oh.
0: Yeah. So what is this wake-up call if he gets a wake-up call at the doctor's office?
1: Right. Mm. This is not a wake-up call at a hotel where they're waking you up for the day.
0: Okay.
1: This is whenever you find something alarming, something that is maybe a little scary and brings you into reality.
0: Mm-hmm.
1: So if it's at the doctor.
0: Yeah.
1: Maybe there's something wrong that they discovered.
0: Well, what happens is Paul discovers that his blood pressure is kind of high and his fasting blood glucose levels are high. So kind of pre-diabetic.
1: Oh, no.
0: Yeah. So we've got some problems. These are very common problems, aren't they?
1: Yes.
0: But they do make you think like, uh-oh, I got to start being careful. Here are some expressions that we're going to cover today. If you... tell the doctor, Dr. Kim, don't hold back. What are you saying?
1: You're saying, be honest. You don't have to make it softer.
0: Mm-hmm.
1: Just tell me exactly what the problem is or what you think.
0: Yeah, directly, clearly. How about catch something early?
1: There's something that could become bad or could become very big, but you discover it at an early stage.
0: Yeah. This is a really common expression that we use in, you know, when it comes to our health. Nip, N-I-P, something in the bud.
1: You get rid of a problem, you fix a problem when it is small before the problem can become big.
0: All right. Very

0: Okay, let's go ahead and listen to our health check dialogue.
1: Good morning, Paul. Your results are back from last week's exam.
2: Good morning. I've been nervous. Please, don't hold back.
1: I won't. Your blood pressure is a bit high, and your fasting blood glucose puts you in the pre-diabetic range.
2: I see. I had no idea, and I feel completely fine.
1: That's common with both. The good news is we caught it early, so we can nip it in the bud now.
2: I understand. What should we do moving forward?
0: Please join us on page 20. Health check, a wake-up call. That's the title of our dialogue. Dr. Kim begins. Good morning, Paul. Your results are back from last week's exam. Okay? And Paul says, good morning. I've been nervous. Please don't hold back. So Paul is nervous probably because he hasn't been feeling well, I would imagine.
3: Mm-hmm.
0: Right? And so he's like, don't hold back. What does he mean again?
3: He's saying, don't lie. Mm-hmm. Don't try and make the news softer. Just tell me how it is.
0: Yeah.
3: So there is another situation where this expression is used when you are in a competition.
0: Mm-hmm.
3: And you say, don't hold back.
0: Mm-hmm.
3: It means go full force.
0: Ah.
3: Do everything you can.
0: Mm-hmm.
3: Right?
0: Mm-hmm.
3: Like if you're a boxer.
0: Right.
3: Don't hold back.
0: Right.
3: Hit them hard.
0: That's right.
3: Right? But yeah. In this conversation, they're talking about whatever you're going to say,
0: mm-hmm.
3: you can just tell me honestly, truthfully, directly.
0: Yeah.
3: You don't have to try and be gentle with it.
0: Yeah. So sometimes you can ask a close friend for feedback. Right?
3: Yes.
0: And you ask your friend because you know that your friend will be very honest with you. And so you can tell your friend, don't hold back. Tell me the honest truth.
3: It's awful.
0: It's awful.
3: It's the worst.
0: Oh, no. Okay, thanks. What does Dr. Kim say?
3: I won't. Your blood pressure is a bit high and your fasting blood glucose puts you in the pre-diabetic range.
0: Mm-hmm. So like you said, you talked about being in the pre-diabetic range. What is this fasting blood glucose that everybody is talking about these days?
3: Is everyone talking about it?
0: Well, I mean, I don't know everybody, but
3: I think
0: the
3: you're
0: people,
3: on your algorithm, yes.
0: On my algorithm, yes. At my age, a lot of people are talking about it.
3: Yes, but I think it's good maybe to break this down. Fasting blood glucose. Fasting mm-hmm. here is talking about not eating food.
0: Right.
3: So in the way that when you go to a checkup, you can't eat for 8 hours, 12 hours, mm-hmm. that type of thing.
0: Right.
3: Fasting. Blood. We think we know what blood is.
0: Yeah.
3: Glucose is a type of sugar.
0: Mm.
3: And it's a sugar that your body uses for energy. So this is a way of saying your blood sugar level when you haven't eaten.
0: Yeah,
3: is
0: that's
3: your
0: right.
3: fasting blood glucose.
0: Yeah, because when you do eat, it is for sure your glucose levels are going to go up. So they want to see your fasting glucose basically is like how it is all the time. Like
3: mm-hmm.
0: this is the normal like indicator, not like right after food.
3: Yes.
0: Okay, so then Paul says, I see, I had no idea, and I feel completely fine. So, like, Paul's like, okay. And Dr. Kim says, that's common with both. The good news is we caught it early, so we can nip it in the bud now. Our power pattern today is the good news is, and Cameron, isn't it true that sometimes it follows? But the bad news is.
3: Right.
0: Yeah.
3: It is kind of the reason you're using the good news.
0: Mm-hmm.
3: You've either already given bad news, mm. and so you want to make it a little nicer by giving the good news now.
0: Right.
3: Or it is a way of saying there's good news, but there's also bad news.
0: Yeah.
3: There is that feeling that mm. something bad has also happened.
0: Okay. So the good news is. Now, he gave the bad news, and the good news is that they caught it early. Okay, so if you catch something early, and this is strictly in the sort of medical situation, what does this mean?

0: discovered something, usually a problem, when it was still at an early stage, it was still small. So it was not a big problem yet. It was just starting. So for this particular example, he is pre-diabetic. So he doesn't have diabetes yet, but it looks like he could be developing it. But they caught it early.
1: They caught it early. And it could be, we use this even in serious diseases, you know, when there are different stages and you caught it at like stage one. And so in that case, they would say, you know, we caught it early. Okay. So if you nip, since you caught it early, you can nip it in the bud. So this comes from what? Flowers?
0: It does from gardening. So bud, BUD, it is the little bump on a plant before a leaf or before a flower comes out. That first little bit on the plant. And nip here, NIP, is kind of picking it off, pulling it off
1: Okay. Just very gently.
0: very gently.
1: Yes.
0: So if you're nipping something in the bud, you're getting rid of it before it has gotten bigger. So this is often used for problems in real life. And gardening, you might do it like if you're growing tomatoes. You actually don't want a lot of tomatoes on your plant. You want just a few tomatoes.
1: Did not know
0: Yeah,
1: that.
0: so the plant can kind of, it depends on the variety. So like cherry tomatoes are a little different. But your regular tomatoes, you want to nip a lot of them in the bud so the plant focuses on just a couple and you can get big, juicy, nutritious tomatoes.
1: Oh, very interesting. Because if you have too many, maybe like they won't grow so
0: Yeah,
1: big.
0: they're smaller, they're usually not as flavorful.
1: Oh, good to know. All right. So we'll give you more examples in just a bit. Paul says, I understand. What should we do moving forward? Which means from now on, how should we, you know, what are the things that I need to do? Let's go ahead and listen to that dialogue one more time.
2: Good morning, Paul. Your results are back from last week's exam.
3: Good morning. I've been nervous. Please don't hold back.
2: I won't. Your blood pressure is a bit high, and your fasting blood glucose puts you in the pre-diabetic range.
3: I see. I had no idea, and I feel completely fine.
2: That's common with both. The good news is we caught it early, so we can nip it in the bud now.
3: I understand. What should we do moving forward?
1: It's time for Power Note. We're on pages 22 and 23. If you tell someone, don't hold back, you're saying, please speak honestly and directly. Tell me the truth. So, Cameron, never hold back when it comes to the way I host Power English.
0: Okay.
1: If I do something wrong, something strange, you have to let me know.
0: I will let you know, I promise.
1: Okay. All right. Be honest. How was my presentation?
0: Okay, don't hold back. It felt a little disorganized in the middle.
1: Yeah. This is a good friend,
0: Yeah.
1: a good coworker.
0: I'm gonna tell you the truth,
1: Yeah.
0: even if it's a little uncomfortable.
1: Yeah. Okay. She didn't hold back when giving her honest review of the restaurant.
0: Yes. So these are, again, comments that they've given, and it seems like that comment, the feedback was a little negative. Not mean,
1: Yeah.
0: because this isn't about like being mean to someone and insulting them,
1: Right.
0: but you are telling them what you truly felt about something.
1: Right. And I do feel like some people, they want people not to hold back, but then there are some people who are very sensitive. So if you don't hold back, you can hurt their feelings.
0: Right.
1: You got to be
0: They take it
1: careful.
0: personally.
1: Yeah. So I think this is very specific. When you're definitely, you just absolutely need an honest opinion, this is when you would say, don't hold back. Okay. Now, if you catch something early, you are discovering or identifying something before it becomes worse. And usually we use this in sort of at the doctor's office. How bad was the leak under the sink?
0: Not bad at all. We caught it early before any real damage happened.
1: Now, this is interesting because this is not.

0: Not at the doctor's office. And but why would we use it here?
1: So a leak, water getting into your house where it shouldn't get into, it can become a huge problem. You know, the wood can rot, you can get a lot of fungus and all that black mold, for example. So if you catch it early, you are discovering it whenever the leak has just started. So it hasn't become this huge problem and you can correct it more easily.
0: I feel like pipes, roofs, if there's a leak in the roof, you got to catch it early or else it can cause a lot of
1: I
0: damage.
1: know.
0: So anything that can cause a lot of damage, you catch at the very beginning, you're catching it early.
1: Hopefully, yeah.
0: Hopefully.
1: You know, on my
0: My,
1: terrace
0: yeah.
1: has tile, and this winter,
0: Oh.
1: I realized when it got super cold,
0: Yeah.
1: the tile started making a sound.
0: Uh-oh.
1: Water had gotten under the tile,
0: Oh no.
1: and then it froze. So the ice, so it's like bent up the tile.
0: Really?
1: And I caught it early. I told the manager of my villa, I was like,
0: Yeah.
1: "Hey,
0: These
1: these
0: tiles.
1: tile, like I took a video and it, they haven't done anything."
0: Really? And that's a new villa too.
1: It is.
0: Oh
1: So
0: dear.
1: no kind of, I mean, I think my actual place will be fine, but the place under me,
0: Under, who knows?
1: I hope they're okay.
0: Okay. Well, I mean,
1: I
0: listen,
1: caught it early.
0: you did your job.
1: I made I reported. Anyway,
0: We shall see what
1: we
0: happens.
1: shall see.
0: Okay. All right. The dentist caught the cavity early before it caused any pain. This is ideal.
1: Small cavities are much better than big cavities.
0: Definitely. But of course, you know, usually it is only when we have pain that we go to the dentist.
1: Chris and I go every 6 months.
0: You do?
1: Yes.
0: You are so good about those things. I
1: Chris,
0: think I go maybe once a year.
1: you gotta go every 6 months and get
0: Really?
1: the scaling.
0: Oh.
1: Get X-ray. You gotta catch it early
0: Catch it.
1: so you can nip the problems in the bud.
0: You are so good, Cam. I'm so busy. Sometimes I
1: You
0: forget.
1: gotta go.
0: All right, I will take your word.
1: Okay.
0: Okay. Nip something in the bud means to stop a problem before it gets worse. My cat has started scratching the new couch.
1: Better nip it in the bud before she ruins the whole thing.
0: I've seen that happen. Yeah, once they start.
1: They get a taste for it,
0: Oh,
1: don't
0: yeah,
1: they?
0: that's right. She nipped her toddler's biting habit in the bud after the first incident.
1: Yes.
0: Yeah, kids like to bite. Cats like to scratch. You gotta nip it in the bud.
1: Dogs like to pee.
0: Dogs like to pee or mark their territory.
1: Yeah.
0: Yeah, you gotta nip it in the
1: Nip
0: bud.
1: that in the
0: You
1: bud.
0: gotta nip that in the bud.
1: No,
0: Okay.
1: sir, no, ma'am.
0: Nuh-uh. All right. The good news is our power pattern, meaning that you maybe gave some bad news, and here's the good news. Or you're about, yeah. The good news is the sale on the couch got extended through the weekend.
1: What's the bad news?
0: The color that you want, we don't have it.
1: Oh, no.
0: Ah!
1: The good news is the mechanic said it just needed a new battery.
0: The bad news is it's $3,000. No, new batteries are not that expensive.
1: Okay. Yeah, I don't.
0: Okay, a couple
1: Yeah.
0: hundred dollars.
1: Couple hundred.
0: Okay.
1: Still.
0: Still, okay. Power vocab is fasting blood glucose, and you can check the definition on page 24. And what else should we do?
1: Please go to Audiohackdang for a small, tiny, little bitty monthly fee. You get access to so much great English language learning content.
0: Absolutely. Thank you so much for hanging out with us. We'll see you tomorrow.
1: Bye-bye.

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0: 그렇죠.
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1: 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Check out the comprehension multiple choice questions, and also you can fill in the blanks on page 30 with the words that you think you hear.
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3: The prominent South Korean semiconductor manufacturer SK Hynix recently finalized its public debut on the Nasdaq exchange. This strategic financial maneuver primarily aims to generate billions of dollars to aggressively branch out into global markets. Driven heavily by an unprecedented AI boom, the massive hardware enterprise has swiftly achieved a trillion-dollar valuation. To sustain this momentum, the corporate giant is currently constructing a highly advanced packaging factory directly within the United States. They are also actively securing substantial American federal subsidies while simultaneously locking down lucrative long-term supply contracts with clients like NVIDIA. These multi-year collaborative agreements will certainly help the business successfully navigate historically volatile semiconductor industry cycles. Meanwhile, back home, the company is pouring several hundred billion dollars into developing immense domestic production clusters. The company also plans to invest heavily in advanced equipment and research to stay ahead of its global competitors. As demand for AI technology grows, more and more companies are rushing to secure stable supplies of high-performance memory chips.
0: Okay. 자, 이렇게 해서 이번 주 9월호에 네 개의 기사를 모두 다뤄봤고요. 내일은 토요일인데 우리 이번 주에 다뤘던 기사들을 쭉 다시 한번 들어보면서 요약문도 만들어보는 그런 연습을 좀 해보도록 하겠습니다. 복습 시간이죠.
1: Look forward to that tomorrow. Great job, everyone, today. Goodbye.
0: Have a great day, everyone.

0: 영어 회화 Level 3 Power English.
1: Welcome to the show, everybody.
0: Hello, everyone. I'm Kristen Cho.
1: And I'm Cameron Word.
0: It is Friday. We made it through the week. Our first week of September is already gone.
1: Yes, it is.
0: How do you feel about that?
1: It is the same.
0: I know.
1: You know, it is another week. I feel that I don't... We're in this weird place in the year where I don't really feel the passage of time until about the end of November.
0: Yeah, like because that really, the countdown, that's when the countdown begins.
1: Right.
0: Till the end of the year.
1: Yeah. Yeah. As an American, you have Thanksgiving, then you have Black Friday.
0: Right.
1: My birthday.
0: Right.
1: And then you're going into the Christmas season where you got to buy all those gifts.
0: Yeah, I got a lot of things to do.
1: So it's kind of this weird grayish area.
0: In between area.
1: How was your first week?
0: My first week was pretty good.
1: Yeah.
0: I was busy writing the Power English book. You know, it takes a lot of time.
1: Yeah.
0: It really does.
1: How far in advance do you write the book?
0: So basically, if it is September, you're writing November.
1: Okay.
0: Like you have to be 2 months in advance.
1: 2 months ahead.
0: Almost 2 months ahead, yeah.
1: Wow.
0: Yeah.
1: So your brain is in the present and the future.
0: Yeah, so it's interesting because when we start the book, it's like, oh, right, I forgot about that.
1: Oh, yeah, I
0: it's
1: did.
0: It's been a while. It's been a while, right?
1: Well, that's great. You can come back. It's like a diary you're coming back to.
0: That's right. Yeah. I put it out there, and then I revisited it.
1: Wonderful.
0: All right, so Friday is our business dialogue, and we are chasing a raise, meaning we feel we deserve more money. You know, at our workplace,
1: yes.
0: You want a raise. So when you feel that way, how do you go about getting your raise?
1: Give me money.
0: All right.
1: Now, probably Cameron, not effective.
0: Not a great idea. First, you have to think about the timing.
1: Yes.
0: Timing is very important. So our subtitle is Timing is Everything, which means timing is very important. Okay, so we've got Naomi and Dylan, and they are reviewing the quarterly report. And, you know, they're kind of figuring out, like, all right, well, when is the right time to ask for a raise? Off the charts. What does this mean?
1: It is extremely high. The number, whatever you're tracking, is very, very high.
0: If you are on a roll...
1: It means that you continue to do something successfully over and over.
0: And read the room.
1: You kind of need to look around at other people and see how other people are acting or how they're feeling to decide what you need to do.
0: So a little bit of noonchi.
1: Yeah, a little noonchi.
0: So the company is doing really well and the employees feel like they deserve a little bonus. Okay, so let's go ahead and listen to that dialogue.
2: Did you see the report? Our profits are off the chart this year.
3: I know, it's incredible. Global demand for chips has really been on a roll lately.
2: Everyone seems upbeat about it. Even clients are talking about the numbers.
3: It makes sense. Demand from overseas markets keeps rising every single quarter.
2: Do you think this is a good time to bring up raises?
3: Honestly, that could work. But I'll read the room a bit before I bring it up.
0: Okay, please join us on page 26, Chasing a Raise. Timing is everything. Naomi begins the dialogue by saying, "Did you see the report? Our profits are off the charts this year." Okay? This company is making a lot of money.
1: Wonderful.
0: It is off the charts. So how much money are they making?
1: Five bazillion gazillion.
0: Oh, my gosh. They're making five times more than last year.
1: Yes.
0: Yeah.
1: So off the charts is saying that whatever the number is super duper high.
0: Mm-hmm.
1: It's that image of you have a graph with that red arrow, and the arrow is going up and up and up and up, so high that you cannot draw it on that graph.
0: That's right. It's no longer in the chart.
1: It's off the charts.
0: It's off the charts. So when something is off the charts, is it normally used in a positive context?
1: It can be both.
0: Really?
1: Your blood pressure can be off the charts.
0: Ooh, that's not good.
1: Right?
0: Yeah, that's true. It's so high.
1: Right. Mm. So it just means the number is very big or very high. Mm. So it can be extremely good or extremely bad.
0: Like temperatures.
1: Yeah, temperatures are off the charts.
0: Yeah, so high, mm-hmm. so hot. Okay. All right, Dylan says,
1: I know, it's incredible. Global demand for chips has really been on a roll lately.
0: Yeah, we know all this drama about chips, and it has been on a roll. So if chips have been on a roll, it's an interesting way of describing chips.
1: Yeah.
0: Are they really rolling down the road?
1: No.

0: about it. Even clients are talking about the numbers. So everyone is kind of excited, of course, because the company's making money. If the company does well, then your job is more secure. So if you are upbeat, okay, so what is upbeat?
1: It means that you are cheerful or you're optimistic about something. Mm-hmm. And the image here is you're kind of walking down the hallway.
0: Yeah.
1: And you're kind of, ooh, you're like whistling. And, like,
0: and your shoulders are going up.
1: Your shoulders are going up, uh-huh, and down, and you're snapping your fingers maybe.
0: Yeah.
1: The image is that you're feeling good about the situation.
0: That's right.
1: But if everyone in the company is feeling upbeat, it just means they're feeling optimistic or happy about the situation.
0: Yeah, they're all kind of like whistling and
1: high-fiving
0: each other. Yeah. Yeah, that is the idea of people being upbeat. Dylan says it makes sense. Demand from overseas markets keeps rising every single quarter. Now, when Dylan says it makes sense, this is our power pattern today. If something makes sense, what are you saying?
1: So this expression is often used to talk about being able to understand something, right?
0: Yeah. Yeah.
1: Like, oh, this doesn't make sense, or mm-hmm, this does make sense means I can understand this. Mm-hmm. However, Dylan uses it kind of different here. It's the sense of, oh, that's logical, or
0: yeah,
1: of course they would feel that way.
0: Not surprising.
1: Yeah, it's not surprising that, you know, the numbers are really good. Yeah, they should feel good.
0: Oh, yeah.
1: It makes sense.
0: It makes sense.
1: Not a surprise at all.
0: Okay, very good. So here, when someone says it makes sense, yeah, that seems logical. But here it's more of a surprise, not a surprise. Naomi says, do you think this is a good time to bring up raises? And a raise, basically, R-A-I-S-E, for maybe a listener who may not know what this expression means, it means in an increase in your salary. Okay? And Dylan says,
1: honestly, that could work, but I'll read the room a bit before I bring it up.
0: Mm-hmm. So their company's making a lot of money. You're like, oh, maybe I should ask for, you know, a raise. And Dylan says, okay, first read the room.
1: Yeah.
0: Yeah. I think that's a good idea.
1: Mm-hmm. Mm-hmm.
0: And what is reading the room?
1: Reading the room is looking at your situation, mm-hmm, and determining what the best action is.
0: Mm-hmm.
1: So like we talked about, it is very similar to nunchi.
0: Yeah.
1: But it is that feeling, well, the company's doing well.
0: Mm-hmm.
1: Everyone's happy. This does seem like my opportunity.
0: Mm-hmm.
1: You're looking around at everyone and everything, mm-hmm, and then doing whatever action it is.
0: So I think it's more about observation, like to observe, to see all the different factors and elements, and then kind of like deciding what to do, to read the room. And sometimes people will be like, read the room.
1: Yeah.
0: And what does that mean when you say it in that tone?
1: It's like, pay attention to other people.
0: Yeah.
1: Like, why are you doing this?
0: Right.
1: This is not the time. This is not the situation where you should be doing this.
0: What are you thinking?
1: Yeah. Read the room.
0: Read the room. Have some nunchi.
1: Yeah.
0: All right. Let's go ahead and listen to that one more time.
2: Did you see the report? Our profits are off the chart this year.
3: I know. It's incredible. Global demand for chips has really been on a roll lately.
2: Everyone seems upbeat about it. Even clients are talking about the numbers.
3: It makes sense. Demand from overseas markets keeps rising every single quarter.
2: Do you think this is a good time to bring up raises?
3: Honestly, that could work. But I'll read the room a bit before I bring it up.
0: It's time for Power Note, and we're on pages 28 and 29. If something is off the charts, it means extremely high or beyond normal levels, like it's way beyond.
1: Mm-hmm.
0: Let's see how it's used. How was attendance at the Twinkle concert last night?
1: Off the charts. They ended up adding 3 extra dates.
0: It was that popular and good?
1: So many people.
0: Wow. Mm-hmm. Ratings for the drama's finale were off the charts compared to earlier episodes.
1: Yes.
0: It was that good?
1: You know, it broke so many records. Yeah.
0: Yeah.
1: FN, it's really hard. Back

0: in the day, whenever there were only a few channels on TV, you would get like huge viewerships,
1: Yeah,
0: right?
1: right.
0: MASH was a big one in the US, right?
1: Oh, gosh. Friends, too.
0: Friends was huge.
1: Seinfeld.
0: Yeah.
1: Yeah.
0: But now you get maybe 1% viewership.
1: Well, because everybody is watching something else. They're watching things that are streaming.
0: Yeah, but the viewership for streaming is off the
1: Is
0: charts.
1: off the charts.
0: You think of like K-pop Demon Hunters,
1: Right.
0: Squid Game was another
1: Off the
0: big
1: charts.
0: one.
1: Yeah, those are were off the charts for sure. Now, we talked about here maybe medically or, I mean, profits being off the charts. If your blood pressure is off the charts, that's not good. Temperatures being off the charts. What else? Or maybe what else is a good thing, though, that we can use that's off the charts?
0: Profits can be off the charts, would be, the amount of money that you're making.
1: Maybe like someone's intelligence or IQ.
0: Oh yeah, they took the test for Mensa,
1: Yeah.
0: is it?
1: And it was off the
0: They
1: charts.
0: were too smart for Mensa.
1: Oh my gosh, like 165
0: Sure,
1: IQ.
0: sure. Sure.
1: I think to be a Mensa, you have to be over 140, maybe,
0: Is
1: or
0: it?
1: I'm not sure,
0: I don't
1: but
0: know.
1: it's pretty high. Okay. All right. So, if you are on a roll, it means that there is continued success or good luck. It just keeps going, like much like a ball is rolling down the road.
0: Yes.
1: How's your sister's bakery doing since she started selling online?
0: She's on a roll. Orders have doubled since March.
1: So clearly, like a store, a business, all of these things, if they're on a roll, they're doing really well. The volleyball team has been on a roll, winning every match since March. Also, a very popular reference is sports.
0: Yes, a team being on a roll. Another thing, maybe in entertainment, an actor or actress puts out a movie, does great. The next movie, even better. The next movie, even better than that one.
1: Wow, she's on a roll,
0: Just on
1: or
0: a
1: he's
0: roll.
1: on a roll.
0: Everything that they put out is just going so well.
1: It's so interesting that when there's like an actor or an actress, they tend to come and they're on a roll and then they disappear.
0: Yeah.
1: Have you noticed? I mean, really, I have. There was one actor or actress, and she was just in every movie. And so I was like, wow, she's on a roll.
0: Well, did she win an Academy Award? Because there's that when they win an Oscar, there's like a curse.
1: All right.
0: Like Halle Berry, for example,
1: Right.
0: she won her Academy Award.
1: And then
0: And then
1: after
0: the
1: that,
0: next movie was a complete failure.
1: right.
0: Yeah, I think Sandra Bullock the same. She won her Academy Award, and the immediate next movie was a complete failure.
1: It's just the expectations are so high.
0: Yeah.
1: Yeah, that's probably it. How about like, can we apply this at schoolwork to be on a roll?
0: So yeah, if you are doing well in test after test after test, or maybe there's a series of competitions, like speech contests. You just keep doing well.
1: You keep doing well. I can imagine you doing that, Cameron, that you're very good with your school.
0: I mean, I was just always, that was my focus, so I did study and do well in school. But I had competition. There were a few of friends. We were always fighting for number one.
1: Really?
0: Yeah.
1: Oh, that's why you did so
0: You
1: well.
0: know, it was there was some
1: Friendly,
0: rivalry,
1: all
0: so
1: rivalries are good for good performance. Yeah, you need a little bit of rivalry. Okay, the next expression is read the room. So basically, you're checking out the mood, the atmosphere. What people are saying, what people are doing to get a sense of what is going on. Should I bring up my engagement at dinner tonight?
0: Read the room first. Her parents just announced they're getting divorced.
1: Now, this is interesting. So, here, yeah, you have to figure out what is going on here. They're getting divorced, and then you're announcing your engagement. May not be the best timing.
0: Yeah.
1: The comedian didn't read the room, and the jokes fell completely flat.

0: What does this mean, Cameron, when the jokes fell flat?
1: So the comedian told a joke, but no one laughed. They didn't think it was funny.
0: Yeah.
1: So this comedian reading the room, there's a related phrase, know your audience.
0: Yeah.
1: Which means like know who you're telling the joke to or know who's watching you.
0: Right.
1: Comedians have different types of jokes.
0: Yeah.
1: Some of them are political jokes. Mm-hmm. Some of them are very intelligent jokes. Mm-hmm. Some are maybe stupid jokes.
0: Yeah, yeah.
1: And depending on your audience,
0: right.
1: You have to choose which types of jokes you're going to tell. Mm-hmm. And so that's the idea of reading the room.
0: Yeah.
1: Are these people reacting well to what I'm saying? Do I need to change what I'm saying?
0: Yeah. I tell you, reading the room is so important to your survival. In society.
1: Yeah.
0: It really is. If you have no Nunchi, you don't know how to read the room, this is not good.
1: It's going to be so hard in
0: it's
1: your
0: so hard.
1: Life,
0: yeah. It's so hard. Okay, it makes sense. Meaning in our context was like, oh yeah, obviously. That's not a surprise. It makes sense that bus fares went up after the fuel cost increase.
1: It makes sense she got promoted after landing the biggest client of the year.
0: Yeah, not surprising.
1: Yeah, yeah, of course it happened.
0: Of course. Okay. If you're upbeat, it means that you're cheerful, you're optimistic. Do check out the definition on page 30. And thank you so much for studying with us today. Have a great day, and we'll see you tomorrow.
1: Bye-bye.

Good morning and welcome to EBS FM Morning Special, Your Morning Energy. It's Friday, the 4th of September, and I'm your host, Choi Soo-jin. Amid hectic days and never-ending tasks, maintaining a structured daily routine significantly reduces physical pain and depression in older adults, according to a collaborative study. Remarkably, these health benefits are achieved regardless of sleep quality. 아무리 사소하고 쳇바퀴 같이 보여도 규칙적인 일과를 유지하는 노년층은 몸이 아프거나 우울한 증상이 현저히 적다는 연구 결과가 발표됐습니다. 주목할 점은 수면의 질과 상관없이 이런 결과가 나왔다는 건데요. Regular habits like waking, eating, and exercising at the same time stabilize the body's internal biological clock, known as the circadian rhythm, keeping hormones and blood pressure balanced. Conversely, when schedules fluctuate, this system breaks down, increasing the risk of chronic fatigue and mood disorders. 매일 같은 시간에 일어나고 식사하고 운동하는 등등의 규칙적인 습관은 일주기 리듬으로

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1: 오늘 joining us in the studio this morning is Ray. Good morning, Ray.
2: Good morning, Sue. Happy Friday.
1: Happy Friday to you too. Today's opening is interesting because just a few days ago, we learned the word daily grind and how sometimes that could refer to kind of boring, mundane things that you do every single day.
2: It's kind of like going to work and going through the daily struggle,
1: yeah.
2: right? Like commuting and then going to work and dealing with your job and then
1: right.
2: commuting home again and then dealing with family issues as well.
1: Exactly.
2: That's the daily grind.
1: Right. So there's a bit of a negative feeling
2: yeah,
1: to
2: it's
1: grind.
2: Like it's difficult.
1: It's difficult.
2: Yeah.
1: But in this case, we're talking about daily routines, I guess.
2: Yeah.
1: Waking up
2: yeah.
1: at the same time, maybe exercising at the same time, eating at the same time. That can be really helpful, especially if you're a little bit older. And they say this reduces, I think it was depression and physical pain.
2: Yeah, mood disorder. I everyone's heard of this, like circadian rhythm, but
1: yeah.
2: I've never been able to accomplish it in,
1: no,
2: in my life.
1: No, you don't
2: life.
1: Have a set pattern schedule?
2: No, not really.
1: Okay,
2: like
1: yeah.
2: roughly, but then, of course, the weekends blow that out of the water for
1: yeah.
2: sure. Everything's out the window when
1: yeah.
2: it comes to the weekend. Sometimes, you know, who knows? Sometimes I'll fall asleep, I'll go to bed earlier on the weekends than I do through the week. It's yeah. Are you good at this? Do you keep a
1: well because of well thanks to this show I do have a
2: sure.
1: pretty regular cycle.
2: Mm.
1: However, as a freelancer, sometimes we do you know the odd job here and there, different times of the week.
2: Things pop
1: so,
2: up, right?
1: Yeah, exactly. So that can kind of break the rhythm. But you know, overall, I'd say I have a pretty. You know,
2: set schedule,
1: yes,
2: yeah,
1: yes.
2: yeah, good routine.
1: Mm. Even on the weekends, I still wake up at 5.
2: Really?
1: But every single day of the year. I don't mean to. I
2: yeah.
1: don't even set my alarm during
2: when,
1: the weekend.
2: I think when I was doing the live show every
1: yeah.
2: every day a couple years ago, it was kind of the same for me.
1: Yeah, exactly.
2: Your body gets used to that, right?
1: Yeah.
2: Waking up at a certain
1: think
2: time.
1: So. Yeah. All right. Well, let's stay as healthy as we possibly can and enjoy the show today. Coming up, of course, we have something related to today's quiz. What is the quiz, Ray?
2: A grand robbery of a bank or museum is known as what? One, iced, two, diced, or three, heist.
1: I like this. It rhymes.
2: I think that was the idea.
1: yeah.
2: I'm just guessing.
1: Yeah, well, obviously that was
2: here.
1: The idea. But, I mean, I never really thought to associate these other words with rhyming with today's answer.
2: No,
1: but,
2: neither would I.
1: But they do rhyme.
2: They sure do.
1: Yeah. 은행이나 박물관의 대규모 강도 사건. 뭐라고 할까요? 1번 iced, 2번 diced, 3번 heist. 자, 며칠 전에도 배웠던 단어이기도 하고요. 또 종종 안타깝게도 이런 소식이 들려서 몇 번 다룬 적이 있기는 한데 이렇게 다시 또 리마인드 할 수 있는 좋은 기회인 것 같습니다. 자, 반디와 샵 1045로 보내주세요. 짧은 문자는 50원, 긴 문자는 100원의 이용료가 듭니다. 자, 그럼 지금부터 World News Overview 하나씩 만나볼게요. World News Overview 뉴욕타임스에서 제공하는 World News Overview 그 첫 번째 소식입니다. 바로 전기차와 관련된 소식인데요. 국제에너지기구의 최근 보고서에 따르면 전기차 판매량이 올해 사상 최고치를 기록할 전망이라고 해요. 들어보겠습니다.
2: The Gulf oil shock is pushing EV sales to new heights globally. Electric car sales are on track to hit record highs this year, with 29% of all new cars purchased around the world expected to be either purely battery-powered models or plug-in hybrids, according to a recent report from the International Energy Agency. That's a sharp increase from just 4% in 2020. Some analysts had predicted a slower market for electric vehicles this year, until the U.S. war with Iran

0: and the closure of the Strait of Hormuz caused oil and gasoline prices to spike. Total sales of traditional cars have been in a steady decline, and this year they're expected to reach their lowest level since the early 2000s.
1: Interesting. One of our staff members also has an electric vehicle, our assistant director, actually. Would you be interested in getting one if you were ever to buy a car
0: here? Yeah, I don't know, maybe.
1: Yeah, because they're becoming more and more popular, and I guess more of these recharging stations are popping up here and there. So I guess they're becoming a little bit more convenient.
0: Sure.
1: Yeah.
0: Yeah.
1: And definitely good for the
0: probably
1: environment.
0: Probably can. Well, that's debatable. Okay. You know, there's certain aspects of it that are better, but making those batteries is not.
1: That's another aspect.
0: Well, and
1: not spoken about.
0: How you get all the minerals you need out of the land and who does that.
1: Okay. So,
0: so there's lots of aspects to it.
1: Yes.
0: Instead of just saying, I bought an EV, I'm good for the environment. Well, there's other aspects to it.
1: Okay. Interesting. But of course, I mean, it looks like overall EV sales are up and they're at new heights, it says. Okay. Let's have a look at some expressions from this story. And it says, to be either purely battery-powered models or plug-in hybrids.
0: Yeah, you're using the either A or B. So it means that you're showing there are two possible choices, right?
1: Okay.
0: Like we can have chicken or beef, that kind of thing.
1: Mm.
0: You can either buy a new car or a used car.
1: Yeah, right. And here it says about 29% of all new cars purchased are expected to be either an EV or a hybrid, which is an electric vehicle.
0: But you have, right? You have a hybrid.
1: Yeah, mine's plus gasoline. I think you can have an EV plus another type of car, and that can also be called a hybrid because anything hybrid is, you know, mixing different
0: things
1: together.
0: Right. Yeah.
1: Okay, so to be either A or B. 네, 학생 때 많이 배웠던 구문이죠. A 이거나 혹은 B이다. What about traditional cars? What are we talking about?
0: We're talking about combustion engine cars that use gasoline or diesel or other fuels instead of electricity.
1: Mm.
0: Not EVs, your regular car.
1: Yeah. So we're not talking about old cars, as in sort of like 19th century, you know, horse-led
0: Well, that's not a
1: cart.
0: Car, but
1: yeah, you're actually right. That's not a car.
0: Combustion engine, old-fashioned cars.
1: Right. 여기서 말하는 traditional cars는 그러니까 그냥 기존 차량, 휘발유 차량을 얘기하고 있다고 보면 되겠고요. What's being in a steady decline?
0: Well, if something is steady, it doesn't change. But when we see steady decline, so decline means to go down. So you could have a rapid decline, but in this case, they're saying it's a steady decline. So it means that the sales of traditional cars have been gradually decreasing over time. And as they showed, EVs were only at 4% in 2020. So as they've gone up, sales of traditional cars have been going down.
1: Right.
0: So it means it doesn't just happen. They didn't just fall suddenly.
1: Mm.
0: They've gradually been decreasing over the last several years, decade.
1: 네. 감소를 뜻하는 decline 앞에 steady가 붙음으로 인해서 지속적으로 조금씩 조금씩 줄어들었다는 뜻이 됩니다. 만약에 급감했다라고 하고 싶으면은 a sharp decline. 그러면 휙 이렇게 떨어진 건데요. 지금은 이제 그런 의미가 아니라 just bit by bit, little bit by little bit.
0: Steady
1: decline.
0: Right, gradual. Doesn't just happen rapidly.
1: Right.
0: And you can talk about like a company's profits, for example, are in steady decline, or stock price is in a steady decline. It didn't just fall off a cliff, but it keeps going down.
1: Exactly. 자, 이렇게 해서 EV 판매량이 계속해서 늘고 있다. 그러다 보니까 기존 차량들의 판매량은 점차 줄어들고 있다라고 보면 되겠습니다. Okay, now let's move on to our next world news overview story, also from the New York Times. 자, OpenAI와 구글, 마이크로소프트 등 글로벌 기업 120여 곳이 AI 기반 사이버 공격에 공동 대응해야 한다고 촉구했는데요. 한번 들어볼까요?
0: OpenAI and 100 others warn that window to defend against AI attacks is narrowing.

0: A wave of cyber attacks driven by artificial intelligence is coming, and companies have a narrow window to defend themselves. That was the message of an open letter published by OpenAI and more than 100 major technology companies and others. The letter said AI labs should provide their best AI models to organizations like hospitals and infrastructure providers so they can prepare, and that governments should help coordinate and fund cyber defense. The letter's signatories included Google, Microsoft, and Anthropic, as well as cybersecurity and financial firms such as CrowdStrike, a company known for investigating cyber attacks against the Democratic National Committee, and credit card providers like Visa and MasterCard.
1: So a lot of these companies have come together. This is a joint effort, and together they're saying there's a narrow window to defend ourselves?
0: So a narrow window means a short period of time where something can be accomplished or something is possible. So they're saying there isn't very much time here. We're in that time period now. The time is now to act is basically what they're saying, because once that window closed, and we use that a lot, the window is closed, meaning we can't defend against it now.
1: Right.
0: In sports, a lot of time we'll talk about a team can be in their championship window. So it means that it's this limited period of time, maybe a season or two, where they've got the right mix of players and coaches, and they've got the financial flexibility to win a championship. So window is used a lot in English to talk about a time period. Or a couple of weeks ago, we talked about something being out the window.
1: Oh, yeah.
0: And then that means that opportunity is gone. Like, oh, well, that's out the window now. We can't do it.
1: So it can be time or opportunity, depending on the context.
0: Right.
1: 여기서는 have a narrow window라는 게요. 좁은 기회의 창, 내지는 얼마 남지 않은 시간을 가리킵니다. 그래서 there's not much time left. That's what they're saying. We have a narrow window. The opposite of narrow, of course, is wide. But we don't say we have a wide window.
0: I think you'd say the window is open, something like that.
1: Yeah, or just we have a lot of time.
0: Yeah.
1: Okay, how about to coordinate something?
0: Coordinate means to someone organizes people or activities so everything can work together effectively and efficiently. So a lot of times, like at work, you may have to coordinate with a coworker, or your team might have to coordinate, work together with another team to accomplish or finish a project, work on something.
1: Yeah, exactly. In Korea, we use the term 코디 quite a lot how you dress, I think, or a person that helps you to dress, especially at broadcasting stations. And I guess that person's job is to coordinate what you wear.
0: Well, some people, they'll use the term, are color coordinated.
1: Yeah.
0: People who match all their colors together. Some people don't. Some people are terrible at that. They don't even care about it.
1: Right.
0: Where other people are very color coordinated. I think you are. I definitely am too.
1: Yeah. Thank you. And I agree. Yes. 맞아요. 그러니까 coordinating이라는 거는요. 무언가를 같이 조율한다라는 뜻이 있습니다. 여기서는 어떤 의미로 썼냐면은 governments should help coordinate cyber defense. Because you don't just, you know, do cyber defense or whatever in one go. It's a lot of efforts, a lot of countries, companies coming together, I suppose,
0: to do
1: this.
0: A lot of people have to work together to do it. It's
1: 그쵸.
0: Not easy.
1: 조율을 한다라는 의미로 그렇게 해석을 할 수 있겠고요. In an orchestra, for example, you have to coordinate all these different instruments.
0: Yeah, I saw an orchestra, and that's the thing that impressed me the most.
1: Yeah.
0: Is there's so many moving pieces, and if one person makes a mistake, it can ruin everything. All teams are kind of like that, right? You need someone to coordinate everything. But an orchestra is a great example.
1: Yeah, because it sounds like just one, not instrument, but it's just one melody, one tune, but with all these different elements in it.
0: And if you just listen to it, on the radio or on YouTube or whatever, you don't really see how many people are involved. Or when you see it live and you just see everyone, they're all working together, and the conductor, that's what amazed me, how they know exactly who should be doing what at which exact moment.
1: This makes me so happy that you appreciate an orchestra. I guess the same way I am starting to appreciate sports more.
0: Yeah, exactly.
1: I'm sure that makes you happy as well.
0: Sure, exactly.

0: We're back. We have some more stories to look at from the New York Times. This is our World News Overview segment. We're going to look at our third story now. 자, 메타가 인스타그램과 페이스북의 아동 청소년 안전 문제를 둘러싼 미국 주 정부 소송을 끝내기 위해 최대 약 170억 달러, 우리 돈으로 23조 원 규모의 합의에 나섰다고 하는데요. 들어보겠습니다.
1: Meta to pay up to $17 billion in landmark settlement over social media addiction claims. Meta has reached a landmark settlement with 47 states, the District of Columbia, and U.S. territories, agreeing to pay up to $17.1 billion in penalties and to make changes to its products over claims it endangered children with addictive social media platforms. The owner of Facebook and Instagram agreed to the financial penalties for violating federal child privacy and states' consumer protection laws, the states announced. Meta also agreed to limit how long teenagers can spend on its platforms and to bans on features that stoke mental health issues. Separately, Meta also said that it settled with Texas for about $1 billion over similar allegations.
0: I'm all for these big tech companies limiting the time that young children have access to their sites. And maybe just if they didn't use it at all, that would be, you know, the best. But I don't think we can completely ban it yet.
1: It's also up to parents, too, to decide if kids can have access to these things.
0: Exactly. Well, I guess Mark Zuckerberg has been very busy recently. Because he's of course, the CEO of Meta, and Meta has decided to pay $17 billion in a settlement. And what is a settlement in a lawsuit? Or just a legal agreement, yeah.
1: When you decide to end the case by making an agreement. Okay, fine, we'll pay this much money. And it's agreed, right? Like, it's a negotiation. Instead of continuing with the trial,
0: right.
1: Because a lot of times with trials, you're going to spend so much money on legal fees, sometimes a settlement is better for everybody involved.
0: Sure. And sometimes your reputation could be on the line, things like that as well, if you're famous, for example. 자, 그래서 이 settlement라는 거는요, 우리 법률 용어에서는 합의라는 뜻이 있습니다.
1: Some people think the settlement makes you look guilty, though, because you're like, fine, I'll just pay it. Let's not keep going.
0: You're kind of admitting.
1: Yeah, but then the other side is, do we want to go through this long legal process? Mm. Or like, is it better to just end it now, take the hit, and move on?
0: Yeah, 그래요. 자, 그러면은 주요 표현 보겠습니다. In this article, we have the word in penalties.
1: Right, they paid this much money in penalties. So, punishment. And it's usually, like, in legal cases, usually money.
0: Yeah.
1: Perhaps you have to change something, but usually we're talking about money because you broke a law or a rule. In sports, you break a rule, you get a penalty.
0: Right.
1: In hockey, you have to go and sit by yourself in the penalty box.
0: Really?
1: Yeah. And it's like
0: such a thing.
1: Oh, yeah. And everyone sees you got to skate over there by yourself and sit in there. And then your team is down a player.
0: Well, even in a professional game, you have a penalty box.
1: Yeah. That's hockey. That's the rules of hockey.
0: Shows how much I know. But I didn't know that then.
1: Yeah. And then if the other team scores on the power play, then you got to skate by yourself back to your bench and everyone's looking at you.
0: Okay.
1: Oh, yeah. It's
0: I have to watch a hockey game.
1: And then in American football, there's penalties. Like a foul in football, like a tackle and a free kick, that's still a penalty.
0: Exactly.
1: Punishment.
0: 그래요. 우리 스포츠에서도 많이 쓰는 표현이죠. 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Now let's have a look at another word here, and that's to stoke mental health issues.
1: Yeah, that means to make mental health issues worse. So when you stoke a fire, this is the word, this is where you'll see it used a lot. If you stoke a fire, you put more wood or other types of fuel, paper or something into a fire to make the fire stronger, to make the fire bigger. So they're saying here that these social media platforms make mental health worse. They stoke it.
0: Yeah,
1: And it,
0: exactly.
1: sometimes they say it stokes anxiety, it stokes depression.
0: STOKE, stoke라는 게요. 원래는 불을 지핀다는 뜻입니다. 불을 더 크게 만드는 건데, 여기서는 stoking mental health issues라고 했기 때문에 정신건강 문제를 더욱더 악화시킨다. 이렇게 볼수 있겠죠. 그걸 유발한다가 될 수도 있겠지만, 더 make it worse 하는 느낌이 있습니다.
1: Probably because of the way the algorithms work. If you watch something, then it knows you like that content, so it keeps feeding you that content. But maybe you're watching something that makes you kind of angry or upset, you keep getting more and more and more of it, right? And then it makes you angry or it makes you see sad things. Remember we saw the thing with breakups a while back, where if people they can tell you just went through a breakup and they keep showing you
0: More breakups.
1: Stuff that makes you sad or stuff related to breakups. So they because the whole idea was they wanted to keep people on the platforms as long as possible.
0: The thing I don't like about social media and these algorithms is when they start showing you things that make you feel less than, less well off, for example, or less happy than everyone else, because everything's manufactured and, it looks so flashy and pretty and nice. And then it makes you go, how come my house doesn't look like that? How come the inside of my bag doesn't look like that? Or,
1: Right. Or people talk about the money. Why don't I have that much money? Yeah, it's a way to, makes people compare themselves to others more. Yeah, that's
0: Because
1: true.
0: social media is not a reflection of reality, but we sometimes forget that, and it makes it seem like everyone else has everything and is happy and just everything's good, and my reality's not that.
1: Yeah, well, you can manufacture it too. You can take some pictures and videos that make it
0: You
1: look
0: can play
1: that
0: the
1: way if
0: game
1: you
0: as
1: want.
0: well.
1: Yeah,
0: Exactly.
1: play
0: That's
1: the
0: true.
1: game. I think that's the key, is that it is a game. It's
0: Yeah, you're right,
1: and
0: actually.
1: I've had those conversations. Like one of my best friends back home, like some of the stuff that I posted, he was asking me about it. I'm like, I don't do it that often. Like it's that's just like a hobby. It looks like I'm doing something a lot, but I'm not. I'm like, don't believe social media. It's all fake.
0: But kids, they don't really know that. They don't have the ability to, I guess, tell as well as we can, I guess, So it can be more dangerous for them. So, what about to settle with a
1: Yeah,
0: person
1: as
0: or
1: we
0: a
1: were talking
0: party?
1: about, right? Like when you make a settlement, you settle with the other side. So it's just when you reach an agreement between two sides, whether it's two people, two organizations, and usually it's to re resolve a legal dispute. So pay money, maybe there are other conditions attached as well, but it's so you can avoid a long legal process.
0: 앞서 우리가 법률 용어에서 settlement가 합의라고 말씀을 드렸는데요. 그 합의하다를 영어로 settle이라고 하고 누군가와 상대방과 이제 한다는 의미로 settle with the other party라고 표현하면 되겠습니다. 오케이. 자, 이어서 다음 world news overview 가볼 텐데요. 스페인의 한 소도시 박물관에서 170만 유로, 약 27억 원의 가치가 있는 것으로 평가되는 3000년 된 금세 공품 수십 점이 도난당하는 일이 벌어졌다고 하는데요. 들어보겠습니다.
1: Thieves steal Bronze Age treasures in brazen Spanish museum heist. Thieves broke into a small museum in southeastern Spain and stole a priceless collection of gold and silver Bronze Age objects, according to the local council. The robbery occurred at the Museum of Vienna, or MUVI, where thieves made away with most of a 66-piece collection known as the Treasure of Vienna, golden bracelets, gold and silver vessels, bronze works, and two iron objects that are thought to have been made from rare meteoritic iron from space rocks. Some estimates put the trove's value at 1.7 million euros, about $2 million. MUVI is a small municipal archaeological museum founded in 1957.
0: This seems to be a very disturbing but recurring theme in a lot of our stories
1: Yeah, I
0: about
1: feel like we
0: museums
1: did
0: and
1: one last week too, and it was like it also described it as a brazen heist.
0: Just a few days ago, there was one in Vienna where two men

0: They paid to, just go into this museum. They bought tickets basically for this exhibition. So the faces and everything are on the
1: Sure.
0: CCTV cameras. And then they smashed the glass casing where a very expensive necklace was encased, and they ran away
1: Made
0: with
1: off with
0: it.
1: it.
0: Yeah. And there's a manhunt for these two men now.
1: Really?
0: So all these brazen heists going on. Don't know what's happening. Are they all thinking that's a good idea? Let me
1: Yeah.
0: do it now.
1: They were on social media and they saw it and they're
0: Oh,
1: like, well,
0: the
1: they're gonna do it,
0: algorithm.
1: I'm gonna do
0: Yeah. Oh
1: it.
0: my goodness.
1: Yeah.
0: Okay, so let's have a look at making away with something.
1: Right. So you make away with something. You can say make away with or make off with something. Same meaning. You steal something. You steal something, you take it, and then you run away with it.
0: 뭔가를 훔쳐서 달아나는 것을 make away with 훔친 물건 or make off with something이라고 할수 있죠.
1: You could just say steal too. You could say where thieves stole most of a 66-piece collection.
0: So same thing, just different ways of saying it
1: Right.
0: there. And it says here, some of these were made from rare meteoritic iron.
1: Yeah, what a hard word to say, isn't it? Meteoritic. I had to look this up and I actually wrote it on my paper phonetically so I could, and I hope I'm saying it right. So
0: I'm
1: it's
0: sure you
1: something that
0: are.
1: comes from a meteorite, right? The space rocks.
0: Meteoritic, is that it?
1: Meteoritic.
0: Okay.
1: A lot of times people will say meteoric. You'll hear that a lot, but you'll hear it like a meteoric rise. Which is an expression. So like a company might experience a meteoric rise, or bands, the groups, right? So many K-pop groups, like BTS, definitely had a meteoric rise, and it means when someone becomes really, really successful or popular very, very quickly. Or like a company, a stock could have a meteoric rise. It becomes really, really valuable really, really quickly.
0: Exactly. 운석과 같다라는 뜻입니다. 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And what is municipal?
1: Municipal refers to a city or a local government. So in this case, the museum is operated by the local government of Vienna, not the Spanish government.
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1: So the mayor would be in charge of a municipal government. And then depending on the country, so in Canada, then we have municipal governments, then we have provincial governments, and then that's run by the premier, and then you have the federal government, which is led by the prime minister. In American system, you have the governor of a state, and then obviously the president.
0: 맞아요. 미국에서는 주가 있고 그다음에 이제 그 주의 대표를 governor라고 하잖아요. state가 있고 governor가 있고 캐나다에서는 province가 있고 그다음에 premier가 있습니다. So different
1: Different
0: titles.
1: systems,
0: Yeah,
1: yeah.
0: different systems in different
1: But
0: countries.
1: same kind of idea, right? Where municipal is the smallest level, and then you have the state or province level, and then you have the country, the national, federal level.
0: In Korea, we have cities where obviously the mayor would be the head of, but we also have provinces or I think provinces where the head is the governor here. So it's
1: Oh,
0: sort of
1: you
0: like
1: say,
0: a,
1: well, it's the American system, right?
0: it's
1: It's a
0: like,
1: republic system, yeah.
0: exactly. Although we don't say state for each of the
1: Great,
0: different,
1: say
0: we say
1: province.
0: province,
1: Yeah.
0: the Jeolla province,
1: Right,
0: or
1: right.
0: Gangwon province, for example. So we use both of the different
1: Terms.
0: English terms,
1: Yeah.
0: but we have our own system.
1: Sure, exactly. Every country's got a little variations, right?
0: True. 자, 그래요. 자, 이어서 다섯 번째 소식 가보겠습니다. 난공불락으로 불린 암 단백질을 공략해서 전이성 췌장암 환자의 생존 기간을 기존 항암 치료의 거의 두 배로 늘린 항암제가 미국의

0: FDA 승인을 받았다고 합니다. 들어볼게요.
1: FDA approves drug poised to transform care for pancreatic cancer. The Food and Drug Administration has approved a new drug for advanced pancreatic cancer, ushering in a new era of treatment for a disease that has long been considered one of the most hopeless in medicine. The drug, taken as two pills a day, is the first of its type and has electrified cancer specialists and patients. It is not a cure, but it is the first treatment to substantially extend the lives of patients with pancreatic cancer. The drug, Diraxonrasib, is made by Revolution Medicines and will be sold under the brand name RasinQ. It was approved for patients who have metastatic pancreatic cancer and have already tried chemotherapy.
0: Pancreatic cancer, of course, is deadly and is, you know, we know very well that if you have this, the outcome is not very positive.
1: It's a terminal illness.
0: It is, exactly. But the FDA has approved what could be, you know, a new hope.
1: Yeah.
0: A new treatment. Yeah. All right. Let's have a look at ushering in a new era of something.
1: So in this case, they're saying this new drug could usher in a new era of treatment. So it means there's been a change.
0: Yeah.
1: So when we say ushering in a new era of something, it means it's the beginning of a new period. And that new period would be marked by important changes or developments,
0: yeah.
1: In this case, a medical breakthrough, a new treatment. So now everything's going to change from this point forward.
0: 새로운 치료법의 시대가 열릴 수도 있다. This could usher in a new era of treatment. So usher in something, 뭔가를 이제 들어오게끔 한다는 뜻이 원래는 있고요. 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
1: We think about, like we were talking about cars, right? So
0: yeah.
1: First we had horses and then cars, right? So that ushered in a new era of transportation. Think of communication, like the phone and then the internet.
0: Yeah.
1: And then you can even say smartphones change the way we communicate as well. So each of these new changes usher in a new era of something. Transportation, communication, treatment in this case.
0: Right. A new era of something. 무언가의 새로운 시대를 열다. And if something electrifies you?
1: Ooh, it makes you extremely excited and enthusiastic. So it's got these cancer specialists and patients really, really excited
0: because
1: it's something new.
0: Electrify라는 동사가요. 그러니까 전기 쇼크를 주는 것 같은 이미지긴 한데 긍정적인 느낌으로 쓰이는 표현이라서 굉장히 열광하게 하다, 아주 큰 희망을 준다라는 느낌으로도 볼 수 있을 것 같아요. 왜냐하면은 췌장암에 도움이 될 수 있는 신약이 개발이 되는 거니까 정말 기쁜 의미에서 이제 전기 충격을 받은 것 같은 그런 느낌이겠죠? So this is electrified cancer specialists and patients. That means they're very excited, they're happy, they're hopeful.
1: Right.
0: Yeah.
1: I always think about a really famous band or musician when they come on stage at a concert and the crowd just goes crazy.
0: Oh, yeah.
1: When they play that hit song,
0: mm-hmm.
1: it's as if someone plugged in the crowd and the crowd just lit up like a Christmas tree. So that's electrified.
0: Yeah, 맞아요. 정말 그 가수의 콘서트장에 가면은 분위기가 정말 뭐랄까요? 그 electrifying 하는 분위기가 있거든요. 네. 뭐 잘 아실 겁니다, 여러분. 그것도 어떻게 보면은 전기를 이렇게 삐지직삐지직 하는 것 같은 그러나 굉장히 좋은 의미로 열광하는 분위기 이런 걸 이렇게 표현하고요.
1: Or when you're at a live sporting event and one player makes an incredible play and the crowd just erupts,
0: yeah.
1: right? Like it just electrified the crowd and then
0: yes.
1: there's always like a buzz after in the crowd.
0: I love that feeling. What about substantially extending something?
1: In this case, we're saying substantially extend the lives of patients. So this means this drug can significantly increase how long patients with pancreatic cancer can live. So if you extending something just makes it longer.
0: Yeah. And substantially is...
1: A lot.
0: By a lot.
1: Yes. Significant amount.
0: 네. 상당히 연장한다. 그래서 pancreatic cancer, 췌장암. 미 있는 patient, 환자의 수명을 extend the lives of patients with pancreatic cancer 늘리는 건데요. 상당히 더 현재보다는 길게 연장할 수 있을 것으로 기대가 되는 그런 약입니다.

0: 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If you'd like to read through those stories again, you can check out our website and have a look on the 방송 내용 게시판. 저희 홈페이지에 방송 내용 게시판 들어오시면은 뉴욕타임스 기사를 확인하실 수 있습니다. 자, 그러면 일부 퀴즈 정답 발표할까요? What was the quiz?
1: A grand robbery of a bank or museum is known as what? Is it one, iced, two, diced, or three, heist? And the answer is, of course, three, a heist.
0: How do you spell this word?
1: HEIST.
0: Yeah. Heist입니다. 예, 그래서 이게 이제 대규모 강도 사건을 얘기하고 있고요. Interestingly enough, the other heist that I mentioned and this one, they happened on the same day.
1: Oh, really?
0: Yeah, so 27th of August. And in two different countries. The one we looked at today was also in a place called, well, not also, but it was in a place called Vienna, but not Vienna.
1: Yes.
0: It's in Spain and it's spelt Villena,
1: Yeah, as
0: but
1: far as I
0: it's,
1: know, when there's L's in the middle of a word in
0: yeah,
1: Spanish,
0: when it's two L's,
1: two L's,
0: yeah, then
1: okay.
0: it sounds like a Y, so it
1: Right.
0: becomes Vienna. So this was the one we looked at today was in Spain and it was at the Museum of Vienna with the two L's, and this was in the province of Alicante, whereas the other heist, also brazen, in broad daylight on the same day, coincidentally, happened in Austria. So that was in Vienna, Austria. And that's, of course, the Vienna, Vienna. And that was at the Museum of Applied Arts. And yeah, I mean, I don't know what's going on. If they, like, made a pact with each other or something. Or
1: It is
0: very
1: ironic
0: weird. Yeah.
1: that two cities with names pronounced the
0: The
1: same
0: same.
1: way would
0: Yeah.
1: have brazen heists occur.
0: I
1: It
0: know.
1: is odd.
0: It is very odd indeed. All right. 자, 이렇게 두 강도 사건을 같이 나란히 놓고 비교하는 것도, 네, 유의미할 것 같아요. 전혀 다른 나라에서, 전혀 다른 도시에서 일어났던 백주대낮의 강도 사건이었습니다. 둘다 박물관에서 일어났는데, 뭐, 미술관도 사실 영화에서는 이제, 뮤지엄이라고 부를 수 있습니다만. 근데 또 공교롭게도, 지명이 발음이 똑같아요. 스펠링은 완전히 다르지만 오스트리아의 비에나랑 스페인의 비에나랑 네, 이렇게 또 이름이 발음이 같은 곳에서 하이스트가 일어났습니다.
1: You don't hear about bank heists very much anymore, though.
0: I guess
1: And
0: that's really difficult,
1: yeah,
0: right? 'Cause
1: really difficult. And
0: yeah.
1: also, like, who wants all that cash? Now we kind of live in basically a cashless society. So
0: Yeah.
1: some countries still use a lot of cash, but for the
0: Yeah.
1: most part, like, I don't usually use cash. I rarely use cash anymore.
0: That could be one of the
1: And
0: reasons,
1: maybe
0: yeah.
1: I'm just guessing. I'm
0: Right,
1: throwing this out there
0: yeah.
1: that maybe this is why, because maybe the security at museums isn't as good
0: That's what I'm
1: either.
0: thinking,
1: Bit of
0: yeah.
1: maybe it's a bit of both, isn't
0: Yeah,
1: it?
0: probably. I mean, you read stories in the past how people would dig a tunnel under a bank to get
1: Yeah,
0: in
1: right, get into the vault.
0: for weeks and weeks or maybe months or longer, because it takes a long time to
1: Yeah,
0: dig a hole or a
1: right.
0: tunnel. But yeah, I think the security has definitely gotten a lot tighter with the banks. Whereas I don't know what the situation is with the museums, but maybe it's not quite
1: Yeah,
0: as
1: it sounds like
0: strong.
1: it's a bit
0: Yeah.
1: easier anyways
0: Yeah.
1: from what we're reading.
0: Yeah. Especially the one in Austria that happened. These two men, like I said, they bought tickets to go in, so they went into the front entrance like any other visitor. But they were armed, and yet they were still allowed to get in. So I guess they didn't check for weapons or anything.
1: Yeah, I guess they wouldn't
0: So,
1: have that.
0: anyway, this is what happened around the world this past week. 자, 이렇게 해서 주요 소식과 더불어서 퀴즈 정답까지 발표했습니다. 당첨자 명단은요, 방송 후 저희 홈페이지 당첨자 게시판에 발표되니까 확인해 주시고 주소와 연락처 잊지 말고 올려주세요. 저희가 순차적으로 보내드리도록 하겠습니다. All right, well, coming up in the second hour, we're going to be looking at a very interesting story all about a new type of movie that came out and is popular for.

0: all the not wrong reasons, but different
1: Not the re
0: reasons.
1: not the reasons you would think.
0: Yes, exactly. Yeah. The typical reasons we go to the movies is not why this particular film
1: I
0: did very
1: watched
0: well.
1: some clips of it,
0: Okay, yeah,
1: and
0: you can
1: it's,
0: tell me about that later then. Yeah. 그래요. 잠시 후에 이런 굉장히 흥미로운 소식 또 같이 전해드리도록 하겠습니다. Alright, well, taking us into hour two now is a song by Robbie Williams. It's She's the One, and we'll see you on the flip side.

0: Welcome back. This is part two of Morning Special on EBS FM on Friday, the 4th of September. I'm your host, Choi Soo-jin, and we have Ray in the studio. 뉴욕타임즈 기사를 집중적으로 만나는 날입니다. 금요일의 Morning Special 2부는요, 뉴욕타임즈 기사 한 편을 골라 깊이 있게 살펴보는데요. 오늘은 중국에서 너무 못 만들어서 화제가 된 어떤 애니메이션 영화에 대한 이야기 들어보도록 하겠습니다. 자세한 내용은 잠시 후에 보겠고요. 그 전에 2부 퀴즈 드릴게요. 다음 레이쌤이 드리는 문제를 잘 들으시고 정답 맞춰주세요. 레이!
1: Which Pixar movie was the first to be released? 1. Toy Story 2. Kung Fu Panda or 3. My Neighbor Totoro Did I pronounce that right?
0: Yeah.
1: Okay.
0: Do you remember when this movie first came out?
1: Oh, yeah.
0: Yeah. I mean... After that, of course, the rest is history. But, you know, it was kind of...
1: It ushered in a new era of animation.
0: It did. Yes, that's perfect. Yeah, that's what I was thinking.
1: Everything changed after that.
0: Everything did change. Tom Hanks, of course, was fabulous.
1: Tim Allen, of course. Buzz Lightyear.
0: Yeah, exactly. 어떤 영화 얘기하고 있는지 아시겠죠? Which Pixar movie was the first to be released? Is it number one Toy Story? Number two, Kung Fu Panda. Or number three, My Neighbor Totoro. 자, 지금 바로 보내주시면 되겠습니다. 샵1045와 반디로 보내주시면 되겠습니다. 샵1045는 짧은 거 50원, 긴 거 100원의 이용료가 듭니다. Alright, well, we're going to be right back after we listen to a song. This is Debbie Gibson, Only in My Dreams.